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2: A million volts in a pool of light. Electricity in the room tonight. Born from fire. Sparks flying from the sun. Hey, I hardly know you, can I confess? I feel your heart beating in my chest.

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And I called your name like an addicted to cocaine, cause all the stuff you try to blame. 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